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2: Anytime.
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0: 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Today we got partly cloudy skies, and it's a low of 69 this evening. Tomorrow, cloudy with a high around 78, and currently still partly cloudy outside, give or take right around 79, 80 degrees, depending on where you are. 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
4: A study out of Harvard found that older adults with a more optimistic outlook had a 15% lower risk of developing dementia. 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

0: 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That was the Dire Straits, Sultans of Swing. And nominations are being accepted right now for the next Military Hero presented by Navy Federal Credit Union. 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If you know somebody you'd like to nominate, go over to the Fox app right now and do so.
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0: 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Tonight, we got partly cloudy skies, low of around 69. Tomorrow, cloudy with a high around 78, 79 degrees. And right now, still partly cloudy. And we are looking at about somewhere between 75, 77, 78, give or take. You know how it is where you are. Leonard Skinner's Sweet Home Alabama keeps us rocking on 106.9 The Fox.

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0: Aerosmith, Ragdoll on 106.9, the Fox Hampton Roads Classic Rock. 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
5: It's the Giant Sean Hood giving up the captain's chair and the mighty Wurlitzer. Thanks for hanging out with me again this evening. Had a great time. It's always one of my favorite ways to kick off the week is listening to some great music and hanging out with you. And we'll do it again tomorrow right here where the Giant never sleeps on 106.9 The Fox.

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0: It's Rush on 106.9 The Fox, the spirit of radio. Well, they are officially back out on the road now. They've got their new drummer, Annika Nile. She's absolutely incredible. I have been seeing a lot of things on the internet lately and YouTube, a lot of live videos of them since they just kicked off their tour with the new drummer. I'm telling you, you could listen to that with your eyes closed, not look at the video, just listen to the sound, and you would think that it's Neil Peart on the drums. She is such an incredible drummer. They are a perfect fit together, all three of them. If you're a Rush fan, definitely get a chance to see them on this tour if you can. The closest dates to our area, they've got two shows they're going to be doing in D.C. in October. I hope to catch one of those two shows because they are really incredible right now, I got to say. Well, hi there. It's Marnie with you. I hope you had a great first day back to work after the weekend. And how was your weekend? Hopefully you had a good one and were able to get out and enjoy the nice weather. Well, have you downloaded the Fox app yet? I know you've heard us ask before, but we just don't want you to miss out on anything. There's so many cool things in the Fox app. You know, our events calendar is there, so you can see everything that we've got going on, so you don't miss out on anything. 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

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A few clouds tonight, we could see a low in the mid-60s. Cloudy tomorrow, we could see a high in the mid-70s. And a partly cloudy tomorrow night, a low in the mid-60s. It's Brian Adams on 106.9 The Fox.

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0: Don't Bring Me Down. It's ELO Electric Light Orchestra on 106.9 The Fox. Well, hi there. It's Monty with you tonight. Thanks for hanging out with me. I really appreciate it. Well, this is cool. You could win a 4-pack of tickets to the Norfolk Tides game at Harbor Park on Saturday, June the 27th. And it's a Marine Corps night there. They'll have fireworks after the game, which is cool. Just go to the Fox app by this Sunday night to register for your chance to win that 4-pack of tickets.
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0: 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Well, hi there. Thank you so much for hanging out with me tonight. It's Marnie. I hope you had a great first day back to work after the weekend. I know sometimes Monday can be, but I hope yours was a good one, and I appreciate you just winding down your Monday evening with me tonight. You know, we're so fortunate to live in a highly populated military area, so chances are likely that you know someone that is either currently serving in the military or maybe a veteran, and you might just want to say thank you for your service. You want to do it in a cool way, in a different way, but you're not really sure how to do that. We can help you. You can nominate them to be our next military hero. 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It includes items from Long Jewelers, AJ's Trophies and Awards, The Firm for Men, Swango Law PC, Norfolk Ink Gallery, Whiskey River Tattoo, Bubba's 33, Norfolk Tides, and Larry Kinglaw's Langley Speedway. 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
0: 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A few clouds tonight, we could see low in the mid-60s. Cloudy skies tomorrow, a high in the mid-70s. And a partly cloudy tomorrow night, a low in the mid-60s. 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

0: It's Pink Floyd, Have a Cigar, 106.9 The Fox. It's Marnie with you tonight. Well, you can get your picks in now for Arlo's Fantasy Racing. It's presented by Larry King Laws Langley Speedway. 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Now, this is a weekly contest, so if you didn't do well last week, you know, you can try again this week. All you need to do is go to the Fox app and get your picks in. And the next race is this Sunday in San Diego. 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

106.9 The Fox, Hampton Roads Classic Rock. Good morning, 6 o'clock. Tim Parker here. Looking at a fairly nice day, even a little bit cooler than it was yesterday. I'll get a complete look at the weather after a first look at the news this morning. Iran's top diplomat was quoted as saying that the end of the Iran war included the end of Israel's occupation of Lebanon. Iranian state television quoted their foreign minister making the comment to foreign diplomats in a briefing, did not air the remarks, but put them in an on-screen graphic, and also quoted the minister as saying that Israel's continued occupation of southern Lebanon would violate the memorandum of understanding reached between the United States and Iran. It remains unclear what is in the interim agreement, as it has yet to be released publicly in full. Meanwhile, Republicans on Capitol Hill say they need more information about the agreement between the United States and Iran. Some are expressing skepticism as they ask the White House for details. The agreement is set for a ceremonial signing on Friday in Geneva. It's centered around reopening the Strait of Hormuz and lifting the United States naval blockade in the region. But Senate Republicans and Democrats in Washington on Monday said there were still many unanswered questions about the deal, and they need information before it is finalized. U.S. allies are proposing a naval mission to ensure safe navigation through the Strait of Hormuz. The French-British-led plan includes removing explosive mines, possibly providing military escorts for vessels. The proposed mission aims to reassure crews and insurers about the safety of the waterway. France's aircraft carrier, the Charles de Gaulle, is already in the region. Allies have experience with escort missions, having previously defended ships in the Red Sea. The U.S. Air Force says 8 people aboard a B-52 bomber that crashed shortly after takeoff in a military base in Southern California's Mojave Desert are dead. Officials said Monday that emergency crews responded after the aircraft went down around 11:20 a.m. at Edwards Air Force Base north of Los Angeles. A budget hotel in Virginia Beach is set to undergo a $19 million renovation to become an upper-upscale lifestyle-branded property called Hotel Indigo. The project aims to create a unique and appealing lodging option for high-value leisure travelers. The revamped hotel is expected to generate over $1.1 million in additional annual tax revenue and create new jobs through expanded guest services and amenities. The development team plans to use the Tourism Development Financing Program to cover a financing gap and expects Hotel Indigo to open in May of 2027. Virginia's number one. Yes, Wallet Hub's data ranks Virginia as the most patriotic state in the country. That's based on indicators like military presence, veteran population, voter participation, and volunteer service. Montana and Vermont also rank high on the list due to exceptional voter turnout and community service. Now, the top states for patriotism have high levels of military service, voter engagement, and community involvement, according to Wallet Hub's analysis. And wrap up this hour with a random fact about flamingos. Both male and female flamingos produce a bright pink substance called crop milk from the lining of their digestive tracts to feed their chicks. It's so high in the pigment that makes them pink, the parents temporarily turn pale or white because they're draining their own color to feed their young. Fox forecast, partly cloudy day today, a high in the mid to upper 80s, then mostly cloudy tonight with a chance of showers, a low tonight in the upper 60s. Right now we've got partly cloudy skies, 66 in Virginia Beach, 62 in Suffolk, and 67 in Norfolk, with Boston on 106.9 The Fox.

0: 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Jim Parker here.
1: This is...
0: That's not that one. Once again, I couldn't get my mouse to work. Yeah, it's, you get in traffic after I get to start the morning with a little bit of good news. We got two deputies with the Greenville County Sheriff's Office in South Carolina honored for saving the life of a 10-month-old child who fell into a pool and stopped breathing. Deputies Jordan Stevenson and Connor O'Shields provided care for the child until medical personnel arrived, ultimately reviving the child. Sheriff Hobart Lewis awarded the deputies with Distinguished Service Awards for their exceptional actions, highlighting their dedication to protecting life. The Sheriff's Office commended Stevenson and O'Shields for their heroic efforts, stating that they exemplified the best of the Greenville County Sheriff's Office by saving the child and sparing the family from a tragic outcome. That's this morning's good news. Now, let's get that first look at traffic.
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3: 64 East in Norfolk near Bay Avenue has a disabled tractor trailer that's blocking the right shoulder and closing the entrance ramp there. 564 East in Norfolk toward Gate 3 at the base is backed before the runway. Backed before the intermodal connector. So that's getting worse quick. Be ready. The James River Bridge has an opening at 11 a.m. But other than that, I'm Gabe for Fox Traffic.
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5: You could win a four-pack of tickets to the Norfolk Tides game at Harbor Park on Saturday, June 27th. 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Coming up, a new frontier of recovery from injuries. It seems you and me will now have access to the stuff only professional athletes have been getting for the past few years. 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
1: Good morning, Tim Parker here. So, you know, you watch pro athletes on the sidelines, you likely notice they get all this high-tech gear, compression boots, cold plunges, precision sensors, all that kind of stuff to keep them, you know, active and playing. Now, well, we're currently witnessing a little major shift where the technology once reserved for elite stadiums making its way into the average clinic and eventually our own homes. Recent developments in what's being called precision medical recovery are changing the game. We're seeing a move away from the wait-and-see approach to injuries. Instead, new ultra-miniaturized medical scopes and wearable diagnostic sensors are allowing doctors to see exactly how muscle tissue and ligaments are repairing in real time. Now, that means that instead of guessing how much stress a recovering knee or shoulder can take, a physical therapist can now see the cellular-level data, allowing them to create a recovery plan that's tailored specifically to the patient's body, not just a generic recovery chart. What this means for the rest of us, well, it's faster, safer, and more effective recovery from an injury. Someone recovering from like a standard injury, like say a torn ligament or a bad strain, this precision technology helps reduce the downtime, preventing the overcompensation injuries that often happen when we return to activity too quickly. This is a pretty cool bridge between professional sports science and everyday life, proving that the tools for a stronger, healthier you are becoming more accessible every single day. So if you've been sidelined by an ache or an injury, it might be time to ask your specialist about the latest in recovery tracking technology. At least that's what they're calling it. We'll get another look at traffic. We'll get to that after ZZ Top on the Fox.

0: 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Partly cloudy day today, mid to upper 70s for the high. Mostly cloudy tonight, low in the upper 60s. Right now, mostly cloudy in Chesapeake anyway. I think it's partly cloudy elsewhere. Anyway, 61 in Chesapeake, 68 Newport News, and 67 in Portsmouth. The Nats get another win. Ron Fitzwell with the details after we get a look at this.
1: 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This is Fox Traffic.
2: Seeing a crash, 664 South in Suffolk near Bridge Road. That's closing the left lane after the Monitor Merrimack with emergency vehicles on scene. A brush fire, 64 West in Norfolk near Military Highway. That's closing the center and right lanes. That congestion is starting at North Hampton. 664 North in Suffolk at the Monitor Merrimack has an all north lane stoppage, and those delays are back to the Western Freeway. 64 East in Hampton going into the HRBT is seeing some congestion there. Those delays starting at Rip Rap Road. 564 East in Norfolk toward Gate 3 at the base is backed before the intermodal connector. Admiral Taussig and Hampton Boulevard are feeling it as well. And then some bridge openings. The Gilmerton at 645 and the James River Bridge at 11. I'm Gabe for Fox Traffic.
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0: Hey, how about the Washington Nationals? They continue to play well. Last night at home, outfielder Dylan Cruz, 3-run homer in a 7-3 victory over the Royals. In Philadelphia, Zach Wheeler of the Phillies went 6 innings, gave up just 2 hits, struck out 9. Philadelphia shuts out Miami 7-0. And since June 16th, when Don Mattingly was named interim manager of the Phillies after the team got off to a 9-19 start and fired then-manager Rob Thompson, have now gone 30-14. They've won 30 games while losing only 14 under Mattingly. That is an out-of-your-mind winning percentage of .682. Now, one team not even close to that winning percentage would be the overpaid New York Mets, who were pounded last night by the Reds in Cincinnati, 12-0. In Chicago, Cubs center fielder Peter Crow Armstrong hit for the cycle, single, double, tripled, homered, and the Cubs won the game in the bottom of the ninth on a walk-off walk. They literally walked it off against the Rockies. 5-4 was the final. In St. Louis, the Cardinals, they let their starting pitcher, Dustin May, go the distance, and it worked out very well. He gave up just 1 hit. That came in the top of the seventh when Manny Machado was able to single. He also gave up 1 walk while striking out 9. The Cardinals shut out the Padres 3-0. And in Los Angeles, Kyle Tucker, the Dodgers, with the big hit, a 3-run homer in a 4-3 win over the Tampa Bay Rays. From the sports desk, I'm Rod Fitzwell on 106.9 The Fox.
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106.9 Fox, Central Bird's Classic Rock with Wish You Were Here from Pink Floyd. Good morning, Tim Parker here. We got a partly cloudy day in store today, high in the mid to upper 70s. Clouds, more clouds coming our way tonight. They say we got a chance we could see some showers this evening. The low tonight's going to be in the upper 60s. Right now, partly cloudy, 66 Virginia Beach, 64 in Suffolk, and 67 in Norfolk. Some of your favorite folks celebrating birthdays today. I'll get to that after the Doors on the Fox.

106.9 The Fox, Hampton Roads Classic Rock, and Roadhouse Blues from The Doors. I'm Tim Parker. It's time to take a look at some of your favorite folks celebrating birthdays today. If they're not your favorites, you've probably heard of most of these people. It's June 16th. Remember Roberto Duran, the No Moss fight with Sugar Ray Leonard? Well, Roberto is celebrating his 75th birthday today. Lori Metcalf, you know her as Jackie Harris on Roseanne. She is 71 today. Professional golfer Phil Mickelson is 56. John Cho, 54th birthday today. Sulu in the Star Trek reboot. Actor Daniel Brühl, you would know him as Frederick Zoller in Quentin Tarantino's Inglorious Bastards. And Anna Cathcart, Dizzy Tremaine in the Disney Channel's Descendants 2 and Descendants 3 is celebrating her 23rd birthday today. Another look at traffic is a little over 10 minutes away right now. Loverboy on the Fox.

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0: 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Hampton Roads Classic Rock. It's Sammy Hagar with I Can't Drive 55. It is 656. Tim Parker here. We got the latest traffic info. We got a couple things going on this morning. We'll get that for you next. Random fact after the news this hour, we'll find out how much electricity your brain generates.
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13: Seeing a crash on 664 South in Suffolk near Bridge Road. That one's closing the left shoulder after the Monitor Merrimack. Brush fire, 64 West in Norfolk near Military Highway. That one's closing the center and right lanes with congestion starting after the 64-264 interchange. 64 East in Hampton going into the HRBT has delays starting before Armistead. 564 East in Norfolk toward Gate 3 at the base is backed before the intermodal connector. Admiral Taussig and Hampton Boulevard are feeling it there as well. And some bridge openings. The James River Bridge at 11. I'm Gabe for Fox Traffic.
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0: In the news this morning, Iran's top diplomat was quoted as saying that the end of the Iran

war included the end of Israel's occupation of Lebanon. Iranian state television quoted their foreign minister making the comment to foreign diplomats in a briefing, did not air the remarks, but put them in an on-screen graphic. It also quoted the minister as saying that Israel's continued occupation of southern Lebanon would violate the memorandum of understanding reached between the United States and Iran. It remains unclear what is in the interim agreement, as it has yet to be released publicly in full. Meanwhile, Republicans on Capitol Hill say they need more information about the agreement between the United States and Iran. Some are expressing skepticism as they ask the White House for details. The agreement is set for a ceremonial signing on Friday in Geneva. It's centered around reopening the Strait of Hormuz and lifting the United States naval blockade in the region. But Senate Republicans and Democrats in Washington on Monday said there were still many unanswered questions about the deal, and they need information before it is finalized. U.S. allies are proposing a naval mission to ensure safe navigation through the Strait of Hormuz. The French-British-led plan includes removing explosive mines and possibly providing military escorts for vessels. The proposed mission aims to reassure crews and insurers about the safety of the waterway. France's aircraft carrier, the Charles de Gaulle, is already in the region, and allies have experience with escort missions, having previously defended ships in the Red Sea. The U.S. Air Force says eight people aboard a B-52 bomber that crashed shortly after takeoff at a military base in Southern California's Mojave Desert are dead. Officials said Monday that emergency crews responded after the aircraft went down around 11:20 a.m. at Edwards Air Force Base north of Los Angeles. A budget hotel in Virginia Beach is set to undergo a $19 million renovation to become an upper upscale lifestyle branded property called Hotel Indigo. The project aims to create a unique and appealing lodging option for high-value leisure travelers. Revamped hotels expected to generate over $1.1 million in additional annual tax revenue and create new jobs through expanded guest services and amenities. The development team plans to use the Tourism Development Financing Program to cover a financing gap and expects Hotel Indigo to open by May of 2027. And Wallet Hub's data ranks Virginia as the most patriotic state in the country, based on indicators like military presence, veteran population, voter participation, and volunteer service. Montana and Vermont also rank high on the list due to their exceptional voter turnout and community service. The top states for patriotism have high levels of military service, voter engagement, and community involvement, according to Wallet Hub's analysis. And to wrap up news this hour with a random fact about your brain power, your brain generates enough electricity when you're asked to power a low wattage enough when you're awake to power a low wattage LED light bulb, about 12 to 25 watts. If you're doing math problems, it's probably when it gets up to 25 watts. Fox forecast, we got a partly cloudy day in store today, mid to upper 70s for the high, mostly cloudy tonight, mid to upper 60s for the low. We do have a chance of some showers this evening as well. Right now we've got partly cloudy skies, 62 in Chesapeake, 68 in Newport News, and 69 in Portsmouth with ACDC on 106.9 The Fox.

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0: 106.9 The Fox, Hampton Roads Classic Rock, and Tom Petty and the Heartbreakers with You Got Lucky. Tim Parker here. We're giving away Tides tickets. I'll tell you how you can win them in just a few minutes. Right now, let's see what's going on with this.
1: 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This is Fox Traffic.
2: A brush fire, 64 West in Norfolk near Military Highway, has congestion starting at the 64-264 interchange. A crash, 664 South in Suffolk near Bridge Road, is closing the left shoulder. That's just after the Monitor Merrimack. It's not causing any delays, but just slow as you pass there. 64 East in Hampton going into the HRBT has delays starting after Armistead. 564 East in Norfolk toward Gate 3 at the base is backed before the intermodal connector. Admiral Tossing and Hampton Boulevard are feeling it there as well. And then 58 East going into the Midtown Tunnel is experiencing some delays back to the Western Freeway. We have a bridge opening, the James River Bridge, at 11 a.m. I'm Gabe for Fox Traffic.
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0: 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Coming up, not headline news, it's National Fudge Day, and no Clint Eastwood, he hasn't retired. Details after Kansas on the Fox.
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1: This is Not Headline News. Today is National Fudge Day. Millions of Americans will look around the corner to see where it's made. It turns out Clint Eastwood has not retired. In fact, he's currently filming a sequel called A Fistful of Werther's Originals. And a time capsule will be buried on July 4th, America's 250th birthday, with instructions not to open it for another 250 years. Don't you wish you could be there to see the reaction of the AI bot that opens it? This is Not Headline News.
0: Ain't that the truth. Coming up, another look at traffic in about 6 minutes. Right now, Queen on the Fox.

0: With the Classic Rock Station, 106.9 The Fox. 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It is 728. 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Partly to mostly cloudy day today, mid to upper 70s for our high. Cloudy skies tonight with a slight chance of some showers this evening. The low in the upper 60s right now, mostly cloudy. 67 Virginia Beach. Looking at 64 in Suffolk and 73 in Norfolk. The Nationals continue to win. Rod Fitzwell's got the details on that after we get a look at this.
1: 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This is Fox Traffic.
2: 64 East in Hampton going into the HRBT is seeing some congestion. Those delays are starting at Armistead. 564 East in Norfolk toward Gate 3 at the base is back to the Intermodal Connector. Admiral Taussig and Hampton Boulevard are feeling that as well as usual there. 58 East going into the Mintow Tunnel is experiencing some slowing. It's back to the Western Freeway. And then I have a bridge opening for you, the James River Bridge at 11 a.m. I'm Gabe for Fox Traffic.
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6: Hey, how about the Washington Nationals? They continue to play well. Last night at home, outfielder Dylan Cruz, three-run homer in a 7-3 victory over the Royals. In Philadelphia, Zach Wheeler of the Phillies went six innings, gave up just two hits, struck out nine. Philadelphia shuts out Miami 7-0. And since June 16th, when Don Mattingly was named interim manager of the Phillies after the team got off to a 9-19 start and fired then-manager Rob Thompson, have now gone 30-14. They've won 30 games while losing only 14 under Mattingly. That is an out-of-your-mind winning percentage of .682. Now, one team not even close to that winning percentage would be the overpaid New York Mets, who were pounded last night by the Reds in Cincinnati 12-0. In Chicago, Cubs center fielder Peter Crow Armstrong hit for the cycle, single, double, tripled, homered, and the Cubs won the game in the bottom of the ninth on a walk-off walk. They literally walked it off against the Rockies. 5-4 was the final. In St. Louis, the Cardinals, they let their starting pitcher, Dustin May, go the distance, and it worked out very well. He gave up just one hit. That came in the top of the seventh when Manny Machado was able to single. He also gave up one walk while striking out nine. The Cardinals shut out the Padres 3-0. And in Los Angeles, Kyle Tucker, the Dodgers, with the big hit, a three-run homer in a 4-3 win over the Tampa Bay Rays. From the sports desk, I'm Rod Fitzwell on 106.9 The Fox.
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Tim Parker here. We're looking at a partly to mostly cloudy day today. Our high mid to upper 70s. Probably hit 80 as you head in a little bit. Right now we got mostly cloudy skies. We're looking at 71 in Portsmouth. We got 70 in Newport News and 65 in Chesapeake. Coming up today in history, Abraham Lincoln gets ready to head to the Senate and the Ford Motor Company is established. Details in about 8 minutes. Right now, REO Speedwagon on the Fox.

106.9 The Fox, Hampton Roads Classic Rock, and Def Leppard with Animal. Tim Parker here. It's time to take a look at the day in history. It's June 16th, Tuesday, 167th day of 2026. There are 198 days left in the year. And on this date in 1858, accepting the Illinois Republican Party's nomination for the U.S. Senate, Abraham Lincoln said that the issue of slavery in the United States had to be resolved, declaring, quote, "A house divided against itself cannot stand." In 1884, designer LaMarcus Thompson opened the first commercially successful roller coaster, known as the Switchback Railway. That was in Coney Island, New York. 1903, the Ford Motor Company was incorporated in Detroit, Michigan. And in 1933, President Franklin D. Roosevelt signed the Glass-Steagall Act into law. That created the Federal Deposit Insurance Corporation to bolster public confidence in the U.S. banking system. To look at the day in history, another look at traffic, about 10 minutes. Right now, Metallica on the Fox.

0: 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Latest traffic coming up next. It seems we got rid of one problem, then another problem cropped up. And the random fact after the news this hour, we'll find out who's been around longer, sharks or trees.
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12: 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This is Fox Traffic.
13: 664 North in Suffolk toward the Monitor Merrimack was experiencing an all-lane closure, but those delays are still lingering. Those are back to the Western Freeway. 58 East in Portsmouth going into the Midtown Tunnel is experiencing some congestion. From there all the way back to Cedar Lane, be ready for that. 264 East in Portsmouth below that has some delays going into the Downtown Tunnel. Those are starting after the MLK Freeway. 64 East in Hampton going into the HRBT has delays starting before Armistead, and on the other side, 64 West in Norfolk going in is back to Fourth View. Then our base traffic, 564 East in Norfolk toward Gate 3 is backed before the runway, and a bridge opening for you, the James River Bridge at 11 a.m. I'm Gabe for Fox Traffic.
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0: In the news this morning, Iran's top diplomat was quoted as saying that the end of the Iran war included the end of Israel's occupation of Lebanon. Iranian state television quoted their foreign minister making the comment to foreign diplomats in a briefing. It did not air the remarks, but put them in an on-screen graphic. It also quoted the minister as saying that Israel's continued occupation of southern Lebanon would violate the memorandum of understanding reached between the United States and Iran. It remains unclear what is in the interim agreement, as it has yet to be released publicly in full. Meanwhile, Republicans on Capitol Hill say they need more information about the agreement between the United States and Iran. Some are expressing skepticism as they ask the White House for details. The agreement is set for a ceremonial signing on Friday in Geneva. It is centered around reopening the Strait of Hormuz and lifting the United States' naval blockade in the region. But Senate Republicans and Democrats in Washington on Monday said there were still too many unanswered questions about the deal, and they need more information before it is finalized. U.S. allies are proposing a naval mission to ensure safe navigation through the Strait of Hormuz. The French-British-led plan includes removing explosive mines and possibly providing military escorts for vessels. The proposed mission aims to reassure crews and insurers about the safety of the waterway. France's aircraft carrier, the Charles de Gaulle, is already in the region. Allies have experience with escort missions, having previously defended ships in the Red Sea. U.S. Air Force says 8 people aboard a B-52 bomber that crashed shortly after takeoff at a military base in Southern California's Mojave Desert are dead. Officials said Monday that emergency crews responded after the aircraft went down around 11:20 a.m. at Edwards Air Force Base north of Los Angeles. A budget hotel in Virginia Beach is set to undergo a $19 million renovation to become an upper upscale lifestyle branded property called Hotel Indigo. The project aims to create a unique and appealing lodging option for high-value leisure travelers. The revamped hotel is expected to generate over $1.1 million in additional annual tax revenue and create new jobs through expanded guest services and amenities. The development team plans to use the Tourism Development Financing Program to cover a financing gap and expects Hotel Indigo to open in May of 2027. And Wallet Hub's data ranks Virginia as the most patriotic state in the country, based on indicators like military presence, veteran population, voter participation, and volunteer service. Montana and Vermont also rank high on the list due to exceptional voter turnout and community service. The top states for patriotism have high levels of military service, voter engagement, and community involvement, according to Wallet Hub's analysis. And to wrap up news this hour, the random fact about sharks and trees. Sharks have been on Earth longer than trees. Yes, the earliest evidence of shark scales dates back roughly 450 million years, whereas the earliest species that we define as a tree evolved around 350 to 370 million years ago. Fox forecast a partly to mostly cloudy day today, mid to upper 70s for the high. Mostly cloudy tonight, chance of some evening showers, the low in the upper 60s. Right now, mostly cloudy, 68 in Virginia Beach. We got 67 in Suffolk and 73 in Norfolk with Aerosmith on 106.9 The Fox.

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106.9 The Fox, Hampton Roads Classic Rock with Cheap Trick, and I want you to want me. Tim Parker here. Hey, it's time for my leftover random facts. I got a random fact after the news each hour. Always have at least two leftovers for you. They're brought to you by Miller's Home Comfort, who'll always send you a real tech, not a selling tech. Leftover number one, the Pig War of 1859. Yeah, the United States and the British Empire nearly went to war over a pig. An American farmer on San Juan Island shot a British-owned pig that was rooting in his potato patch. The dispute escalated until three British warships and 461 American soldiers were facing off. Luckily, no human blood was shed. The British eventually apologized. Leftover number two, carrot propaganda. The myth that eating carrots gives you perfect night vision was started by the British Royal Air Force during World War II. They wanted to hide the fact that they had invented a new secret airborne radar system that allowed their pilots to shoot down German bombers in the dark. So, they told newspapers the pilots just ate a lot of carrots, and that's why they saw so good at night. So, leftover random facts brought to you by Miller's Home Comfort. We'll get another look at traffic after AC/DC on the Fox.

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2: 664 North on the Monitor Merrimack in Suffolk is experiencing delays from a recovering all-lane closure. Those are backed all the way before Pewsville at this point. 58 East in Portsmouth going into the Midtown Tunnel experiencing some congestion as well from there all the way back to Cedar Lane. 264 East in Portsmouth, just below that at the Downtown Tunnel, is backed up starting after the MLK Freeway. At the HRBT, 64 East in Hampton is backed starting after Armistead, and 64 West in Norfolk on the other side is back to Bay Avenue. 564 East in Norfolk toward Gate 3 is experiencing some congestion that's back to the runway. And then a bridge opening, the James River Bridge at 11 a.m. I'm Gabe for Fox Traffic.
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0: 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Another look at traffic coming up a little over 15 minutes away. Right now, Black Sabbath on the Fox.

0: 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A partly to mostly cloudy day today, mid to upper 70s for the high. Probably hit 80 as you head inland. Mostly cloudy skies tonight, a chance of some evening showers with a low in the upper 60s. Right now we got mostly cloudy skies. 72 in Portsmouth. We're looking at 71 in Newport News and 68 in Chesapeake. The Nationals have been playing some pretty good baseball lately. Rod fits well with the details after we get one more look at this.
1: 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This is Fox Traffic.
2: 64 West in Virginia Beach near Indian River Road has a disabled vehicle that's closing the right lane and narrowing the entrance ramp there. Those delays are going to be back to Greenbrier Parkway. 58 East in Portsmouth into the Midtown Tunnel has some delays. Those are starting before Norfolk Road. And below that, at the downtown tunnel, 264 East in Portsmouth, starting after the MLK Freeway, you're going to be slowing down. 64 East in Hampton, that's going to be at the HRBT, is starting at Rip Rap Road. And the other side of the HRBT, 64 West in Norfolk, is going to be after Bay Avenue. 664 North in Suffolk is recovering from an all-lane closure at the Monitor Merrimack. That congestion is going to be backing you to College Road. A bridge opening for you, the James River Bridge at 11 a.m. I'm Gabe for Fox Traffic.
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5: Hey, how about the Washington Nationals? They continue to play well. Last night at home, outfielder Dylan Cruz, three-run homer in a 7-3 victory over the Royals. In Philadelphia, Zach Wheeler of the Phillies went six innings, gave up just two hits, struck out nine. Philadelphia shuts out Miami 7-0. And since June 16th, when Don Mattingly was named interim manager of the Phillies after the team got off to a 9-19 start and fired then-manager Rob Thompson, have now gone 30-14. They've won 30 games while losing only 14 under Mattingly. That is an out-of-your-mind winning percentage of .682. Now, one team not even close to that winning percentage would be the overpaid New York Mets, who were pounded last night by the Reds in Cincinnati, 12-0. In Chicago, Cubs center fielder Peter Crow Armstrong hit for the cycle, single, double, tripled, homered, and the Cubs won the game in the bottom of the ninth on a walk-off walk. They literally walked it off against the Rockies. 5-4 was the final. In St. Louis, the Cardinals, they let their starting pitcher, Dustin May, go the distance, and it worked out very well. He gave up just one hit. That came in the top of the seventh when Manny Machado was able to single. He also gave up

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A partly to mostly cloudy day today, our high in the mid to upper 70s. Mostly cloudy tonight with the chance of showers this evening, the low in the upper 60s. Right now we're looking at 72 in Suffolk, 74 in Norfolk, and 73 in Virginia Beach. 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

0: What I Like About You, The Romantics, 106.9 The Fox, where Hampton Roads classic rock. Storms rolling through on Sunday left a lot of people without power yesterday. I remember looking at the map even last night, and there were some residents that hadn't had power restored. Trees down, power lines down. Luckily, though, it brought in some cooler temperatures, and we'll take a look at the forecast for today and tonight coming up.
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0: 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So Father's Day is coming up on Sunday. 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

0: Armageddon It from Def Leppard on Hampton Roads Classic Rock 106.9 The Fox. So VDOT has announced if you're near Interstate 64 in Hampton, you could encounter some overnight delays this week. They're still working on that Hampton Roads Express Lanes project. So several ramps and travel lanes will be closed overnight through Wednesday to allow construction crews to work in that area. I recommend you go to VDOT's website. They have an interactive map showing the traffic shifts and the construction in that area.
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0: 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Cloudy skies expected. Tonight, we're down to 69 with clouds continuing. 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

0: Billy Squire, The Stroke on 106.9 The Fox. So a few weeks ago, a bunch of us from the station had a fun daytime Tides game. They do some daytime games on Thursdays. We were there. I love going to Harbor Park. What a great place to see a game. We've got more tickets up for grabs for you to see a game next Saturday, the 27th of June. It's Marine Corps night and fireworks after the game. 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
0: I'm Sonia, so happy to be hosting Arlo's Electric Lunch that comes up at noon today. Here's Rush, Tom Sawyer on The Fox.

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3: It's Mike Beck sitting in for Sonia today on Arlo's Electric Lunch, and we have a request from Adam in Yorktown. This is Queen.

0: 106.9 The Fox with Motley Crue, Dr. Feelgood. How's it going? It's Mike back in for Sonia today on Arlo's Electric Lunch. If you like fireworks, this is the weekend for you because it's going to be happening all around town because of Sail 250 Virginia, the 50th annual Norfolk Harbor Fest, and Juneteenth, the Norfolk Celebration. All of those things coincide all along the downtown Norfolk waterfront this weekend. There's going to be fireworks on Friday and Saturday, and there'll be wine, spirits, and craft beer gardens, tall ships, live music, and a whole lot more. 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
0: 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Today, it's going to be mostly cloudy with a high near 79. Tonight, mostly cloudy and a low about 68. 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

0: definitely was in the right.
1: Yeah, it's definitely like he's just cruising for cruising. Floor, hardware, children's wear, ladies' lingerie. Oh, good morning, Mr. Tyler. Going down?

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0: Tom Petty, Don't Come Around Here No More on 106.9 The Fox. 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It's Mike Beck in for Sonia today. 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
0: 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It's a mostly cloudy theme to the weather today, both today and tonight. The high today is going to be around 79. The low tonight will be around 68. Steve Miller Band and the Joker.

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0: 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It's Mike Beck in for Sonia today. 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

0: 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It's Mike Beck and for Sonia today, reminding you that June is Men's Health Month. 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
6: 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It's going to be mostly cloudy for the rest of today with a high of about 79. Tonight, mostly cloudy and a low of about 66. Take me home tonight. 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

0: 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Father's Day is coming up, and you can set yourself up with a brand new grill friend, Dad, or you can get one for your dad. 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

Def Leppard Rocket on the Classic Rock Station, 106.9 The Fox. What's going on? Dave Taylor hanging out with you. I'll be having a great day. Thanks for making The Fox a big part of it. Okay, I am, last couple of weeks been talking about the middle neck in Virginia, and I'm going up there on Saturday. I'm going to be at the AT&T store, the Fox Center Parkway grand opening, and then I'm going to do some exploring up there of middle neck. I've been doing a lot of this. I kind of tabled it, after the beginning of last week, and I did camping up at Belle Isle State Park, which is on the northern neck. But I'm going to be between the Rappahannock and the York River, so which constitutes as Middle Peninsula, but also some people call it middle neck. I know some of you never heard that before, but I heard it somewhere. I wouldn't just make that up in the last couple of weeks. I always thought it was called that. So that's where I'll be going on Saturday, and we get discussed it. So I'll be at the AT&T store from noon to 2 on Saturday, and we'll talk about that. And according to the internet, I know it's AI, so you can't believe it all. But they say that the region consists of 6 counties: Essex, Gloucester, King and Queen, King William, Matthews, and Middlesex County. There you go. Oh, and by the way, I need to do some more investigation. I did find out there is a Middle Peninsula organization. They call themselves Middle Peninsula Chesapeake Public Bay Access Authority. So I need to get a hold of them to see if there's a middle neck on this. We'll get into this. We'll figure this out. I know some of you are with me on this, and everybody else just thinks I'm crazy.

0: So we'll see. Coming up in just a moment, we'll do some Scorpions on the way. We also got some police coming up next year on the Fox.
1: Let me tell you about a study that the insurance companies don't want you to know about. Martindale NOLO reported that someone with a lawyer gets on average 4.5 times more than someone without a lawyer. That's a 450% difference. That's why insurance companies try so hard to keep you from hiring someone like me. So hire a lawyer. And if yours is a serious case, just call 757-ALL-7s, Rudder Mills.
0: Hey, hey, hey, good morning, fam. 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
0: 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It makes your Hampton Roads home work perfectly. Creed, 68 your low tonight, sunny 85 tomorrow, and then hot one on Thursday with some showers and high of around 94. Hayes, which I'll be in that area on Saturday, 68 tonight, sunny 87 tomorrow, maybe some rain in 93.

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0: 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This is Fox Traffic.
1: Got a crash in Hampton 64 West at the 664 interchange. Is blocking off the left lane. That congestion already pushing back at Mallory Street. So depending on how much further back it gets, you might see a stoppage from the Norfolk side of the HRBT. Also got another crash in Virginia Beach 264 West just before the 64 interchange. It's got the right lane blocked. That congestion is before the Cleveland Street overpass. HRBT from the Hampton side east around the 664 interchange. Norfolk side west for now at least near the Mason Creek Bridge. Headed towards the Berkeley 264 West near Tidewater Drive. Portsmouth side east of the downtown tunnels near Effingham. In Chesapeake, 64 east of the high rises around Battlefield Boulevard. Suffolk, 664 north to the Modern Merrimack is past the Western Freeway Interchange. Newport News side south to the M&Ms around 35th Street. I'm Mike Alexander, Fox Traffic.
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5: Dave Taylor hanging out with you this afternoon. Always pass along public service information. And if you like to go to the beaches in Norfolk, well, you can go there. You just can't go in the water right now.
6: Oh, no.
5: Yes, swimming advisory for three different beaches in Norfolk. I didn't know we had that many. So
6: I just thought it was one long Norfolk.
5: Well, we do have the longest, continuous, beach coastline, I think, in the state, right? Not in the state, but, in the country or something.
6: It's at the ocean front.
5: At the ocean front. Yeah, it doesn't count. Yeah, this is Norfolk, so okay. which gets you close to Ocean View. Yeah. That's one of the beaches. So North Community Beach, Ocean View Park, and 13th View, a swimming advisory.
6: So don't go there.
5: Don't go in the water.
6: Is it just rough, rough seas?
5: No, according to the reports, water samples collected showed elevated levels of bacteria. Yeah, which can cause infections. Yeah, give you that. Yeah.
6: Gross. So
5: health officials are monitoring the situation.
6: Yeah, I would.
5: Once the advisory is lifted, it'll let you know when bacteria levels return to acceptable standards. I know it happens everywhere around here. I don't know what causes it. Somebody, dropping things in the water or I don't know. Obviously, we got a big ocean, so.
6: I know what they're dropping in the water. that's a problem. We all think it's a big ocean until we all pick the same beach to say, you know what, it's a pretty big ocean.
5: Yeah.
6: And then everyone who goes to Ocean View Beach is saying, that porta potty's pretty far away. It's a pretty good spot, right? I'm at least waist deep. No one's going to know.
5: No one's going to know. But they're going to that guy has a weird look on his face. Is he just thinking really hard?
6: Right. He's been sitting there for quite a while, and his legs are getting numb.
5: Is it from the rain or something?
6: Something's raining.
5: Oh, come on. Because we had the storms, but that Norfolk didn't really get hit. It was all the peninsula on Sunday.
6: Yeah, I don't know. I know
5: there's some expert's going to know, right?
6: Someone's got to know.
5: Yeah.
6: But until then, we're going to theorize. So you better get it in.
5: And please note, the theories are not proven or anything. They haven't been tested at all, so.
6: No.
5: But they're what people would say on the internet. We're not even reading the comments on the Facebook post, but that was what the comments would probably be. In fact, let me go to the Facebook page and look at the comments.
6: Okay.
5: Let me see if there's anything that are good. This is from the City of Norfolk's government page.
6: Oh, they're biased.
5: Okay. First comment, result of the downpour on Sunday.
6: Okay.
5: All right, let's see. Did the Navy report this type of information for the beaches that lay within the military installations? Mm-hmm. There's that kind of guy. Can't repeat that one. Where is North Community Beach? That's my question. Somebody posted a picture of that. I guess North End, right? That would be that area.
6: Maybe. I don't know. That still might be touching Virginia Beach.
5: Somebody just tagged a friend, said this is going to ruin your beach day tomorrow. Yeah. And then everybody else is being tagged, and then there's some weird emoji. But no poop emojis, so there's not.
6: Imagine being the person that's reading this news story right now after your beach day just ended and you were busy spitting water at your friends.
5: Yeah, another post said it's due to the rainwater contamination.
6: Okay.
5: So we'll go with that. So, all right, phone lines are lighting up, so now I got to answer these questions. So, hey, if you're calling, hang on a second, because I want to hear, what's really going on. All right, so here's something you can do next Saturday, no matter what's happening at the beach. Go see the Norfolk Tides in action.
6: Hey!
5: It's Marine Corps night, which is awesome because you do an awesome like pregame presentation, and then you got fireworks, postgame fireworks. Cool. So go to the Fox app by Sunday to enter to win. And now they went away. Call me back. All right. Yeah, here we go. So hey, so they'll be so no swimming at those beaches and everything, you know. But is it like the water temperature still cold? I mean, my feet got wet like when I was down at the ocean front last weekend.
6: Oh well, that's what did it. I'm kidding. Dave showers every day.
5: I do, but you know, some parts may not get washed. They all get washed. Wash your feet, everybody. All right.

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13: Dave Taylor hanging out with you. We got the list coming up 1 hour from now. 5 songs all tied together by a common theme today. And that theme is the word it. The show opening song title. If you know of a song that has it in it. Uh-huh.

See what I did there? Call or text 757-523-1010, and then I go see if I can get it on the list for you. All right, we also got a thread on the Fox Facebook page. We'll do the list 1 hour from now. And again, the word we're looking for in a song title today is the word it. It's a lot of two-letter words this week we're doing on the list, and it's it. And we got the list coming up 1 hour from now. It's Bloister Cult, Don't Fear the Reaper. It's 106.9 The Fox.

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0: 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This is Fox Traffic.
1: Still got a couple of crashes. The first one is up in Hampton, 64 West at the 664 interchange. Been out there for a bit now. The left lane is blocked, and they did stop the Norfolk side of the HRBT, but you're moving again already. Those total delays, though, doesn't matter. Back near Granby. On the Hampton side, east, you're around the 664 interchange. Another crash still working. 264 West in Virginia Beach, just before the 64 interchange. The right lane still blocked with that congestion around the Cleveland Street overpass. Breakdown in Norfolk, 64 East at Chesapeake Boulevard with the right shoulder blocked, the exit. Another breakdown in Norfolk, 64 East at the 264 interchange, exit 284A just narrows up, be careful. Headed towards the Berkeley, 264 West puts you around Campostella Road, Portsmouth side east of the downtown tunnels near Effingham. Got a broken down tractor trailer in Chesapeake, 64 East at the high rise with the right lane blocked, that still has you congested up Battlefield Boulevard. Suffolk, 664 North to the M&Ms past the Western Freeway interchange. And from the Newport News side, south to the Monitor Merrimack at 35th Street, I'm Mike Alexander, Fox Traffic.
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4: All right, Dave Taylor hanging out with you today. Yeah. All right. Well, so there's a little problem at the some of the beaches in Norfolk. Can't do any swimming right now. Three beaches are closed. We're trying to figure out like what caused the closures. It's a bacterial issue. And by the way, the beaches that are affected are Ocean View Park, 13th View, and North Community Beach.
1: So no open mouth breaststrokes across the waters at those three beaches.
4: I wouldn't even do that if everything was okay.
1: All right. Yeah. Honestly, you're not wrong.
4: So, but we were talking about like, you know, because we had rain Sunday.
1: Yeah.
4: But it wasn't in Norfolk. It was most of the peninsula getting the rain.
1: It was up there, yeah.
4: And everything else. So I was like, okay, well, are we right with that? And then we get a phone call that helped us out with that situation here. Hi, the Fox.
5: Hey, you guys are exactly right. It's when they had the heavy rain in Newport News and Hampton, the pump stations overflowed. And the way the current blows it out, it blows it right down Norfolk's beach.
4: Okay, now that makes sense. Because I was wondering, okay, it rained, but I'm like, well, how does that affect it? I figured there's some wash, but it's from the pump stations?
5: Yeah, it's just they can't handle the heavy influx of water.
4: Okay.
5: And they overflow and let the sewage kind of just go where it goes.
4: I got you. Yeah, I can't control that. And there was a lot of rain on Sunday.
5: Yeah, and it takes a couple days. Usually by tomorrow, it should be cleared up.
4: Let me ask you this. I mean, where does that stuff go? Do you know?
5: It is a big ocean. It will eventually dilute itself.
4: Okay.
5: But when it comes out in those heavy concentrations, it happens quite a bit in Newport News.
4: Okay. All right. Well, that's good to know. Yep. But they're fine, right? So if I want to go to the Newport News Beach, they're okay.
5: Well, yeah.
4: All right, what's your name?
5: Ken.
4: Ken, I appreciate calling for the information. You have a great day.
5: All right, see you.
4: All right, there you go.
1: So we were right.
4: Yes. Check that off the box. Well, yeah.
1: I mean, they weren't doing it on purpose, but no. That is what's in the water.
4: It is. Like I said, well, it's a big ocean. It's just going to dissipate. Yeah.
1: Yeah, see, you can't go by that logic, because by the same logic, that's also how we put a hole in the ozone.
4: Yeah, well, you know, I've been on a cruise ship before, and you know, you kind of are in the middle of everything, right. Or I should say nowhere, I guess. I don't know. You're just way out in the ocean, and then it's 5 a.m., and they're going to dump, you know?
1: Yeah, oh, shit. Okay, I get that. Yeah. Dave Matthews.
4: Well, the bridge incident. Yeah, they make sure there's no bridges nearby or, you know, boats under the overpass, if you will.
1: Sure. Oh, my gosh. Sure.
4: But you know, and I guess I know you always see videos, there's cruise ship contamination. I'm not going to get into that argument. I don't know. I'm not going to get into the science of things here and, you know, what dissipates and what doesn't.
1: Or, that's right.
4: I don't know.
1: And he said it should be clear by tomorrow, but yeah. I still would hold off at least another day after that for your beach water jugging contest.
4: Yes, yes. Well, you know, the oceanfront has the same issue as well. And I'm trying to figure that out because that's, you know, where's that coming from? Or is that just a different part of the current taking somewhere?
1: Doesn't the current run north along the ocean front? I'm no expert.
4: I think it goes up.
1: I'm not sure.
4: I don't know. It's a good question. I was there. You know, I was there. I didn't pay attention to that. You know, I don't know. Which way is the ocean current? I'm going to Google that right
1: 5, 2, 3, 10, 10. Up or down?
4: Which way is the ocean current?
1: I want to say...
4: You can tell we were science majors in
1: college. I want to say it goes north. I think it goes north. I think it goes up towards the eastern shore, the current along the ocean front. Someone is screaming in their car right now. Either Mike's a genius or take him off the radio.
4: All right, so it's there's the Atlantic overturning circulation. So
1: those words are too smart for me.
4: There's one in there I'm not going to try to pronounce. I'll get made fun of when I leave the studio. there's a Gulf Stream. So a powerful wind-driven surface current flowing from the Gulf of Mexico up the east coast of the United States, brushing right past your area in Chesapeake, Virginia, and right out to the North Atlantic. That's so there you go. Right.
1: Everyone who is screaming that Mike's a genius in their car, Dave will personally deliver you a cookie.
4: Yes, but I'm going to eat it first, more likely. So there you go. All right, congrats. Hey, we got one. We got two today.
1: Yeah. Look at us. We're on a roll.
4: All right. Time to retire. Okay. There we go. Here we go. We did it. All right. We got the list coming up in 30 minutes, and we're looking for IT, not what's in the water. And if you got a word, a song that has the word IT in the song title, call or text 757-523-1010. We'll do the list in about 30 minutes here on the Fox.
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4: 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Because since 70 tonight, sunny, 83 tomorrow, 92, mostly sunny on Thursday. Bowers Hill, 68 tonight, 89, sunny tomorrow, and maybe some rain on Thursday in a high of around 93. We got the list coming up in 30 minutes, looking for the word it. The show up on a song title. Yes, it's all about IT today. No, not the computer stuff, but the word it. If you know a song that has it in the song title, call or text 757-523-1010. We'll do a list in about 30 minutes. Also, you can comment on the Fox Facebook page as well. It's Journey, Who's Crying Now? It's 106.9 The Fox.

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0: 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This is Fox Traffic.
1: Cleared out a crash in Hampton, finally. 64 West at the 664 interchange. That recovery, though, is still kind of as you get through the HRBT tunnel that direction. Hampton side of the HRBT, east you're at the Armistead area. Norfolk side west around the 564 interchange. Again, recovery from when you were stopped for a little bit. A breakdown in Norfolk, 64 east at the 264 interchange. Exit 284A still narrows up. A breakdown in Norfolk, 64 east at Military Highway has exit 13B closed. Headed towards the Berkeley, 264 west still out there before Campostella Road. Portsmouth side east of the downtown tunnels holding around Effingham. Broken out track to trail in Chesapeake, 64 east at the high rise, got the right lane blocked. Congestion is before you get to Battlefield Boulevard. Suffolk, 664 north to the M&Ms around the Western Freeway interchange. Newport News side south towards the bridge, 35th Street. And I'm Mike Alexander, Fox Traffic.
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4: Dave Taylor hanging out with you this afternoon, and we got a big weekend in Norfolk as we're going to get thousands and thousands and thousands of people.
1: Thousands.
4: Thousands coming out for Harborfest, Sail 250, Juneteenth celebrations. A lot going on this weekend. You got fireworks Friday and Saturday night.
1: Yep.
4: That is pretty cool. One thing that they passed along is, of course, and I know you're going to mention this later this week, but you know, parking and road closures and everything.
1: Oh, it's going to be fun. Always a joy.
4: Now, here's something to keep in mind, though, is that you know, the tide is going to be free this weekend.
1: Hey, that's nice.
4: Yeah,
1: I love that.
4: Yeah, that is pretty cool. So if you were planning to come down to Town Point Park this weekend,
1: yeah, the tide is a nice ride.
4: Yeah, yeah, I've done that to Tides games now because they made that free for games and stuff, and it is nice having that. Now, if you do decide to go park down Norfolk, downtown somewhere, it's going to cost you $10 event charges.
1: Now,
4: that's from Friday through Sunday.
1: $10, not bad.
4: No.
1: $10, not terrible. I've definitely, as someone who worked parking at the oceanfront on days like 4th of July and, you know, just the entirety of the summer, $10, not bad. But just know that you said Friday through Sunday?
4: Yes.
1: That means that Waterside Drive is pretty much going to be closed starting maybe even Thursday night when they start setting stuff up until late on Sunday.
4: Yeah. Yeah, because it takes a long time. Well, and this festival does go through Monday at some parts. Now, maybe the crowd won't be as big on Monday as compared to the other days, but there's still stuff going on.
1: You got
4: to
1: be prepared for the road closures.
4: Yeah. By the way, Elizabeth River Ferry will be free over the weekend as well.
1: I should take the ferry just for fun.
4: Have you ever done that?
1: I don't think I have.
4: Oh, it's pretty cool, man. I loved on that. I've had to do that when we've had an event, and I had to work a Tides game at the same time, and I'll go park at Harbor Park and take the ferry like to port to P-Town and then set up, and then when we had a concert, and then run back and
1: I might just do it for fun.
4: Yeah.
1: Why not?
4: Yeah, I highly recommend. Yeah, if that's something you've never done, put it on your gonna-do list. Just go get that done, man. Okay. It's pretty cool.
1: All right.
4: I've actually done the ferry, I think, more than I've done the Tide, but that was just more

0: Which, by the way, again, fireworks Friday and Saturday nights. And also, not only that, you also have the Wine, Spirits, and Craft Beer Garden.
1: Hey.
0: Yeah. And, of course, the Tall Ships. Live music. A great music lineup this year. Oh, I'm loving it. Yeah. There's some good stuff.
1: So you love live music down there.
0: Yeah.
1: Especially when there's some drinks down there to make you a little loosey-goosey, feel the music a little bit more in your veins.
0: Yes.
1: Responsibly.
0: Absolutely. Responsibly. Absolutely. Yes. And then you could, you know, take the... something in HRT, and I think that includes buses too as well, I believe. Cool. So, but definitely the Tide. So there you go. All right, that is what's going on. We'll talk more about that as we get closer to the weekend, but I just want to plant that seed now. Yes, you know, $10 to park downtown or to ride the Tide for free. Yeah, I'm doing that for free. All right, cool, thanks Mike. And we got the list coming up just a couple of moments here on the Fox, and we're looking for the word it and a song title. You got one, call or text 757-523-1010. Our go to the Fox Facebook page. We got the list coming up next on the Fox.
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7: 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It's Chuck and Sandbridge.

0: Steely Dan, do it again on the classic rock station 106.9 The Fox. What a great way to kick off the list. Yeah, looking for the word it. The show up in a song title today. 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Now let's go back to the phone, see what we got. Hey, The Fox, you got one for the list?
1: Yes, I do, BTO. Yeah, Let It Ride.
0: Yeah, who's this?
1: It's Jeff Wimberly.
0: What's going on today, man?
1: I don't know. It's just the second Monday of the week.
0: Well, hopefully this song will make it better. 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
1: Okay.

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1: Dave Taylor hanging out with you, doing the list today, looking for the word it to show up in a song title. We got the Fox Facebook page going. Also, a lot of great calls coming in at 757-523-1010. Let's go back to the phones. Hi, the Fox, you got one for the list?
2: Yeah, I got one to, for what it's worth. Buffalo Springfield.
1: Yes, who's this?
2: This is Dave.
1: Dave, what's going on, Dave?
2: Yeah, we just knocked off work, me and Ducey, and we're sitting there listening to Dave Taylor on the list and drinking a cold beer.
1: Wow, Dave listening to Dave. Very surreal.
2: Yeah, Dave and Dave.
1: Hey, there you go. I will play your Buffalo Springfield. Appreciate you calling up.
2: All right, thank you, buddy.

0: Buffalo Springfield, for what it's worth, on the classic rock station 106.9 The Fox. For what it's worth, not anywhere in the song title, but it was one of those situations where Stephen Stills had a conversation with somebody and says, "Hey, I got this great song for what it's worth. You know, it's a really good song," or whatever. And for what it's worth, with what they thought the name of the song was. So, but they had to put in parentheses when the 45 came out. You know, stop, look. What's that sound? There you go. We're looking for the word it to show up on today's list. And we're going to go back to the phones here on The Fox and see what we got. Hey, The Fox, you got one for the list?
1: All right, "You Don't Know How It Feels" by Tom Petty.
0: Yes, who's this?
1: Charlene.
0: What's going on today, Charlene?
1: I'm just getting ready to go out to dinner and meet some girls for a little something to eat, a little drink.
0: I gotcha. All right, well, have one for me and I'll play your song.
1: All right, thanks. Appreciate you.

0: Tom Petty, You Don't Know How It Feels, in the classic rock station, 106.9 The Fox. Man, great suggestions coming in today on the list. Songs I was even like thinking about getting phone calls for. Let's shout out the Fox Facebook page. Also, so you got William, you got Jen, you got Margo, you got Billy, you got Mike, you got Paul, you got Liz. Mary, always feel free to add your songs. If it's one or if it's 10, put them on the list there. We got Jerry, James, Ed as well, Bill, Larry, Lisa, hopefully I'm pronouncing that right. Also, Mike, Philip, Jackie, just to name a few, Douglas, Lynn as well. Yeah, some great suggestions coming in on today's list. And let's go back to the phones and see how we're going to wrap it up today. Hey, the Fox, you got one for the list?
1: How about Any Way You Want It by Journey?
0: Oh, that's a pretty good idea. Who's this?
2: My name's Tim.
0: What's going on, Tim?
2: I'm stuck in Chesapeake traffic again, but we're moving slowly but surely.
0: No, man. I tell you what, here's what I'm going to do. I'm going to wrap up the list with your song today.
2: I appreciate it. Thank you.
0: Yeah, you're welcome, man. Hopefully this gets you moving. Some good karma.
2: Oh, yeah, definitely. Well, thank you very much.

Journey on the Classic Rock Station 106.9 The Fox. Any way you want it. Oh, what a way to wrap up the list today. So many great suggestions coming in today. Let's see, we had Jennifer texting in from Virginia Beach. Also, Aaron from Gloucester. We also had Chris and Kay listening to The Fox in Bacosin, Austin in Bacosin as well. Seth in Newport News. Also, John texting in. I appreciate that. So many great suggestions. Okay, it was the word it. That's what we're doing on the list today, and we kicked it off. We did that with Steely Dan and Do It Again. And then we did one of my favorites. I got a lot of calls through this one, too. Bachman Turner Overdrive and Let It Ride. And then Buffalo Springfield for What It's Worth. And then we did Tom Petty's You Don't Know How It Feels from the

0: great Wildflowers album. And then we wrapped up the list with Journey and... Yeah, great suggestions again on today's list, and we'll do it around the same time tomorrow, all right? Man, it's a lot of fun doing it. By the way, the theme this week, a lot of it's like, you know, two-letter words. It's particular ones I'll be looking for in song titles this week, and we'll play that game again tomorrow just before 5 o'clock here on the Fox.
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5: Got an incident up in Hampton 64 West near Neil Armstrong. That generally means there's a little bit of debris in the roadway blocking off the left lane. It is already slowing you down into the construction delays that aren't too far, too much further up. HRBT, the Hampton side east is past Armistead. The Norfolk side west is near the 564 interchange. Got a breakdown. Norfolk 64 east at the 264 interchange. Exit 284A narrowing up. A breakdown in Norfolk 264 east at Military Highway with exit 13B closed off. Getting on towards the Berkeley. 264 West is past Campostella Road, Portsmouth side east of the downtown tunnels near Effingham. Chesapeake, 64 east to the high rise is before Battlefield Boulevard. And in Suffolk, 664 north to the modern Merrimacks around the Western Freeway Interchange. The Newport News side south, finally pulling past 35th. And I'm Mike Alexander, Fox Traffic.
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2: 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Kiln Creek, 69 year low tonight, pretty nice, sunny, 88 tomorrow, maybe a rain shower on Thursday, and high of around 93. Moyock, 67 tonight, sunny, 86 tomorrow, and maybe some showers on Thursday, and a high of around 93. It's Guns N' Roses, Sweet Child of Mine. 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

0: 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This is Fox Traffic.
1: Hampton side of the HRBT, eastbound slowing down before Rip Rap Road. Norfolk side west still heavy near the 564 interchange. Once you picked up, you just could not get rid of those delays. A breakdown in Norfolk 64 east in the reversible lane to the 264 interchange. Got the left shoulder blocked, but really not causing a problem. Just know that it's there. Headed towards the Berkeley, 264 west is a Campostella Road. The Portsmouth side east of the downtown tunnel still just barely at Effingham. Chesapeake 64 east to the high rise bridge around Battlefield. Suffolk 664 north to the Modern Merrimack near the Western Freeway Interchange. Newport New Side south to the M&M is just on the approach to the bridge. And the JRB throwing in an opening onto the schedule at 6:40.
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2: Dave Taylor hanging out with you. Earlier, we talked about the beaches in Norfolk being closed, and we kind of joked about people doing their business in the water, but that's not the issue. It's storm overflow.
1: Right. It's that they did their business at home, and then it just got into the water anyway.
2: Yeah, so maybe we just stop using our toilets.
1: That's an idea.
2: So there's a family in Ocean View who's been dealing with their own sewage problem, flooding their front yard now for the last year and a half.
1: What? You can't stay home. You can't go to the beach. It's just everywhere.
2: No, the homeowner, she has repeatedly contacted the city of Norfolk to address the issue. And the temporary fixes have not solved the number one and two problem that she's been having. And
1: I get it.
2: So the sewage backup has impacted daily life. I was trying to get away with that. At the home, including events like the Ocean View St. Patrick's Day Parade.
1: Oh, it's been going on that long.
2: Well, year and a half. So two parades. Two parades.
1: Wow.
2: Two parades that, you know, yay. Don't come over.
1: Very unlucky for the St. Patrick's Day Parade.
2: We've been at those parades. I don't recall anything smelling, but who knows? I don't know what street she's on. The city of Norfolk has responded to the situation by performing point repairs in the sewer line, but she just says that she wants a permanent solution to prevent the flooding in her yard.
1: It's really going to gunk up the works. You can't mow your lawn.
2: No, it's fertilizer, but not quite what you want.
1: Yeah, it's not going to grow anything. It's just going to kill everything you put in there.
2: Yeah.
1: Oh, no.
2: Yeah, you can't, like, burn it. You
1: That's
2: know.
1: Unfortunate.
2: Yeah.
1: No, you can't burn it. That's actually going to make it worse.
2: No. Oh, man. Yeah.
1: I think you move.
2: How are you going to sell the house? I mean, if you own the house, how are you going to get that fixed?
1: Yeah, I don't know. I don't know. I wish I had more solutions.
2: I don't know. It's just that is a huge problem. I mean, just imagine you're just your house and there's a sewage backup. Basically, you know.
1: Yeah, what do you do? Because we were joking about it, but you really can't use your bathroom. You can't use your toilet.
2: No, well, if it's coming from, well, who knows where it's coming from? Maybe if it's her or just like in the, like somebody else's, you know, from the neighborhood. There's got to be a clog of some kind. It's almost like, what are those like? I saw a video. Where like one of those guys had that little like beads thing that like they expand when you put them in water.
1: Oh, yeah, the Orbeez.
2: Yeah. Yes, the Orbeez. Yes, yeah. And he ends up, you know, putting them down his drain,
1: don't
2: and they all get clogged
1: that.
2: Up.
1: So don't do that.
2: So maybe there's Orbeez in somebody's pipes.
1: And this is, you know what's gonna happen? They're gonna clear out the water from the beach. The beach water is gonna be fine, and all of a sudden this clog is gonna get unclogged. And guess where that's gonna go?
2: Oh, I hope not.
1: I hope not either. But so far, the track record down there.
2: No.
1: This has been, we've had five breaks together. Three of them have been about what's in the water.
2: 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All right, we got to stay on the top of the story. I'm just curious to how bad this is for this lady.
1: I kind of want to keep my distance from the content of the story.
2: Well, I can see if we can call her. I'm not going to go over to her house and be like, oh, wow, it's, you know, it smells great over here.
1: Mm. No.
2: Hey, it's one way to, if you don't want company, that's the perfect house. You know?
1: Yeah, okay. Yeah, you don't want company, start putting like the paper towels down the drain. Yeah, sure.
2: No, man. And Orbeez, yes.
1: And Orbeez.
2: And we're clarifying, it's Orbeez is what we're saying. There's, I know there's a place that sounds like it. It's Orbeez is what we're talking about. All right, coming up, we'll do... we got some Pink Floyd.
1: You shouldn't be flushing any of that.
2: No, you shouldn't be. Pink Floyd coming up next on the Fox. A great guitar solo. One of the best of all time.
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9: Thanks for hanging out with the Fox today. Here's one of the great guitar solos of all time from one Mr. David Gilmour. It's Pink Floyd. It's Comfortably Numb. It's 106.9 The Fox.

A lot of history to check out in this day, June 16th, including something you're probably driving in right now. If you're driving in a Ford, the Ford Motor Company was incorporated by Henry Ford in the state in 1903. 1933, President Franklin D. Roosevelt, FDR, signed the National Industrial Recovery Act and the Banking Act. 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Started this day in 1933. Abraham Lincoln in 1858 gave us that big House Divided speech in Greenfield, Illinois, stating a house divided against itself cannot stand. Born in the state in 1890, the legendary Stan Laurel, person of the party, in 1971. Today is Fresh Veggies Day, and it's also National Fudge Day as well.

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0: Billy Squire, everybody wants you in the classic rock station, 106.9 The Fox. Dave Taylor hanging out with you. A big welcome home to a crew that's been out on the seas for the last 11 months. The USS Mixture back in Hampton Roads after an 11-month deployment. Yeah, very long deployment. Almost as long as the USS Gerald Ford that returned a couple of weeks ago. But a big welcome home to that crew and a long time out at sea, but glad to have you back here in Hampton Roads. Coming up in just a moment, if it's been one of those days for you, you know what we're going to do? We're going to put a little smile on your face. We're going to crank up the sound machine, the best of late night TV, next on The Fox.
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1: You felt it wasn't up to your standards?
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1: And that modern composer would be...
2: Standing right in front of you, sir.
1: Okay. 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
2: I know, right? 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
1: Who can rent this stuff?
2: You can, sir. It's a legitimate business expense.
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1: So what have you done with all this stuff that I rented?
2: Just need to warm up, sir. La la la la la la la. It's my process.
1: Anytime.
2: Here we go.
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3: 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Rescue, 70-year low tonight's most sunny. 87 tomorrow, mostly sunny on Thursday, and high of around 92. Cape Charles, 69 tonight, 82 and sunny tomorrow, and 89 and mostly sunny on Thursday. Dave Taylor hanging out with you. Let's crank up the sound machine, the best of late night TV. And we got Seth Meyers in the sound machine tonight.
4: Customs officials in Ohio recently seized more than 100 pieces of fake designer goods, including 44 Rolex watches. Authorities suspected they were fake when they were in Ohio.
3: That's your sound machine. It's Tom Petty. I won't back down. It's 106.9 to Fox.

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0: Supertramp, Breakfast in America on the Classic Rock Station, 106.9 The Fox. Dave Taylor hanging out with you. A lot of things happened on this day, June 16th, including a company that was incorporated on this day in 1903 that still exists today. Chances are you're in one of them right now. Yeah, we'll get into that in just a moment. Also, what is being celebrated today and maybe not celebrated today, even though there's a day for it? All right, we'll get into that in just a moment here on The Fox. You know, Father's Day is coming up on Sunday. We want to set up Dad with a brand new grill friend. Submit a photo of your dad's dirty, old, rusted-out grill, or maybe your old, worn-out grill if you're a dad, for a chance to win a brand new one, courtesy of the firm for men. Dad, yeah, not only does he get the grill, also win a gift basket from Bigby Coffee and a new set of grilling tools from the firm for men. To enter, submit your grill photo in the Fox app by tomorrow night. All right, good luck.
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0: A lot of history happened on this day, June 16th. We'll start with a couple of presidents doing things. Abraham Lincoln delivered his famous House Divided speech on this day in 1858 in Springfield, Illinois, stating a house divided against itself cannot stand. Franklin D. Roosevelt, FDR, signed the National Industrial Recovery Act and the Banking Act, creating the FDIC in 1933. Yeah, you know, those bank ads, you know, FDIC insured. Also, 1903, in between all that, the Ford Motor Company was incorporated by Henry Ford. All happening there. Also, the country's first purpose-built roller coaster, the Switchback Railway, opened at Coney Island in New York on this day in 1884. A couple of birthdays include Stan Laurel, born on this day in 1890, of course, from Laurel and Hardy. And you got Tupac Shakur, born on this day in 1971. All right, what's being celebrated today? Well, it's the Global Literary Observance Day of Bloomsday. Also, it's Fresh Veggies Day. Shouldn't that come later in the year, like once our gardens are going? And it's also National Fudge Day.
3: Oh, fudge.
0: Fudge, yes, yeah, yes, that word. All right, there you go. So you can celebrate that, go get some fudge. Man, Mackinac Island fudge is like fantastic. They don't sell that down here, but I could use some. All right, my name is Dave Taylor. Go enjoy the rest of your day. Go kick some butt. And here's something. Billy Joel kind of wrote this song in response to people calling him middle of the road and adult contemporary. So he kind of changed the style a little bit on the Glass Houses album. And this song became Billy Joel's first number one in 1980. It's still rock and roll to me. It's 106.9 The Fox.

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0: Fleetwood Mac, The Chain on 106.9, the Fox Hampton Roads Classic Rock. It is the Giant Sean Hood hanging out with you this evening. Hopefully you're having a great day. As per usual, I am, because I get to hang out with you here, play some great music, and talk to you about some fun stuff. Like, why do we, apparently we prefer to walk in counterclockwise circles. That's a thing somebody had to study. And with America 250 happening, they're opening a time capsule, and we're going to bury another one that won't be open for another 250 years. So what would we put in America's next time capsule? What should go in there? I'm genuinely curious about some of these ideas. So we'll get into all that, plus lots more music. Def Leppard, Ozzy Osbourne, Led Zeppelin, Billy Idol, and more coming up on 106.9 The Fox.
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0: 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Today it's been partly cloudy to mostly cloudy with a high around 78. And tonight we are looking at mostly cloudy with a low around 69. Tomorrow the heat returns, by the way, so be ready for that. It is going to be warm tomorrow, like around 92, I think, is the high. Right now we're looking at mid to upper 70s, probably about 77, 76 degrees, depending on where you are. And right now some AC/DC, You Shook Me All Night Long on 106.9 The Fox.

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0: 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Man, it has been a while since I've been to a ball game. I really want to go to one. 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
2: Anytime.
3: Here we go.
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6: 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I can pay cash and close in as little as 7 days. 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

what should they put in there to represent America in 2026, or at least this kind of the era, I guess, right? So what would you put in? 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Van Halen, Panama, rocks on 106.9 The Fox.

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